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3: Okay, soft.
4: Yeah, soft.
3: Yeah.
4: 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Yeah.

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This is a large campsite with beautiful lush green grass. 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This is a state forest camping area, so dogs are allowed.

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1: You sound very happy.
2: Hey?
1: You sound very happy.
2: Happy? I'm happy. It's Thursday.
1: All right. happy Thursday. okay.
2: Okay, I can't hear myself.
1: Well, you should be able to. I can.
2: Maybe something's wrong with my... Okay.
1: 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Tomorrow will be shower or 2, 13 and 22, 3 millimeters. Saturday, shower or 2, 14 and 22 degrees, 5 millimeters. Sunday, shower or 2, 13 and 24, 2 millimeters. Monday, possible showers 14 and 24, 1 millimeter. Tuesday will be partly cloudy, 14 and 26, no rain though. Wednesday, shower or 2. 14 and 27, 3 millimeter. तो लग रहा है कि बारिश एकदम गंभीर, यानी गंभीर नहीं बोलते, बहुत भारी बारिश नहीं, लेकिन गंभीर होगा तो फिर बहुत डेंजरस हो जाएगा। देखते हैं इधर सेंटेनरी मोटरवे कैरल पार्क मल्टी व्हीकल क्रैश जो लेन और लेंथ रिड्यूस नॉर्थ बाउंड टूवर्ड्स जिंदली। There was an earlier crash. Kent Street, New Farm, crash, old direction, jo hua tha, dosto, is now cleared. And that is about it. Bruce Highway, Kalinga, congestion, no blockage, southbound towards Brisbane. Well, that came 1 hour ago, so I don't know whether it's still busy or not. Okay, very quickly. Fiji sugarcane farmers may receive an initial payment of about $34 per ton, although the estimated value is around $67 due to exchange rate and payment system risks. I don't know what it means. Fiji's Constitutional Review Commission report will first be presented at a special sitting of Parliament before being released publicly. Six children have successfully received free heart surgery at Sri Satya Sai Sanjeevani Hospital. A lovely uplifting story for... Okay, right. Fiji Airways has announced an expansion of its Australian network, including flight service. Oh, flight serving Western Sydney. Wow, that airport is open, eh? It's been open for a while, but...
2: That's what you said, eh?
1: Yeah, it's been... I think Air New Zealand goes there or something like that. But I think slowly it'll be fully functional. That'd be nice. Yep. Especially people living on that side. You know, like Western suburb.
2: So should I use that airport?
1: Yeah.
2: What's it called?
1: It's called Western Sydney.
2: The airport. Oh, okay.
1: I think so.
2: Because it didn't come up when I was trying to book flights. I'm planning to see the baby at the end of the month, right?
1: Yeah.
2: So I booked my flights the other day, but it didn't give me that choice.
1: Well, maybe not all flights are going there.
2: I don't know.
1: Okay. I don't know about the domestic.
2: Oh, true. Okay.
1: Okay. The federal government is proposing that Australians be allowed to switch off algorithm selected social media feeds and see posts only from accounts they follow. Good idea. The company behind the base formula used in 20 recalled sunscreens is being sued over allegedly misleading SPF claims. I don't know what SPF is. New research estimates that more than 260,000 Australian coastal properties could face flooding damage by 2021, creating a potential $850 billion problem. Damage by 2100. Flooding damage by 2100. Creating a potential.
2: It's not very far away.
1: 850 billion. What is now?
2: 2026.
1: Yeah.
2: Well, before you know it, I mean, we won't be here.
1: I don't know if I have to worry about it.
2: I don't have to worry about it either, but I'm just saying our future generations, our grandkids or great-grandkids or whatever.
1: No, unless we come back and buy a property there.
2: Come back. Imagine how much more expensive it could be.
1: One important note. Okay, that's for me. All right, that's it.
2: Okay. All right, let's play a song.
1: Okay.
2: And then we'll start. How's that? Yeah? Mm-hmm.

0: What a beautiful start with a very beautiful song.
1: Thank you.
0: Okay.
1: Well, today is Are You Okay Day. Now,
0: I'm very good today.
1: The theme for this year is to ask, are you okay any day? So you don't wait for specifically today, right? So you check on a friend, a co-worker, a family member, and if you notice they seem a little quiet or stressed or not themselves lately, trust your gut and ask the question. A simple conversation can change a life.
0: I asked someone yesterday, I think.
1: I think you did. And if you need immediate support, call Lifeline on 13 11 14. Now, what is Are You Okay all about? Okay, it's a harm prevention charity that encourages us to stay connected and have meaningful conversations to help anyone going through a tough time. All right? So, the idea is you know somebody. You would know them well, and you would know if something in them has changed. Have they gone quieter or a bit distant or, you know. So check on them. You don't have to wait once a year to check on someone. Isn't that so?
0: Yeah.
1: Are you here?
0: Yeah.
1: Are you okay?
0: I am okay.
1: Are you sure you're okay?
0: I think I'm okay.
1: You think you're okay?
0: Yeah.
1: Okay.
0: By the way, before we forget,
1: yeah,
0: most likely coming Monday.
1: Monday, yes. Coming Monday?
0: Yeah.
1: Next week, yes.
0: We'll have a guest.
1: Oh.
0: Who is a third generation. His forefathers came during the camel days, you know, when they were brought here.
1: Okay.
0: So there's a lot of history, I'm telling you. He's such an interesting man. He's a gentleman. You'll like it. A lot of things that we probably don't know. You know what I mean? Yeah. तो चले दोस्तों आगे बढ़ते हैं. एक बहुत बहुत ही प्यारा गाना है. ठीक है. ये गाना जो है ये लिया गया है फिल्म 1968 फिल्म हसीना मान जाएगी. व्हाट अ नेम है. इसमें शशि कपूर और बबीता है. रफी साहब ने गाया 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
1: they
0: look identical, that was, like twins, is it?
1: They look like twins. They must have been twins, but maybe they don't know. Maybe I can't remember the movie because I've seen it when I was little. I only know the song now. You know what I mean? He must have. What if he was separated when he was young?
0: Oh yeah, I think something like that.
1: And now the lady is faced with these identical looking people and she can't figure out what to do. Who do I go with? Imagine being in that problem.
0: Oh my God.
1: Imagine
0: seeing twins.
1: Like,
0: I mean, these identical twins can play a big
1: play trick. A lot of tricks. Hey. We had a set of identical twins when we were in high school.
0: Mm.
1: But somehow I could tell the difference, but the teachers and a lot of them couldn't tell the difference, and these girls used to also play tricks on their parents.
0: Really?
1: It's so funny, yeah.
0: Some of them are, you cannot separate them, eh?
1: Yeah. In fact, they still look the same, you know, now. Mm-hmm. What we are in our 60s now.
0: All right.
1: Mm.
0: Both married?
1: Yeah, actually one is now widowed and one had a problem marriage, so she remarried actually, and she's living very happily now. But yeah, imagine. One would think that they play tricks on their husbands.
0: And she's living happily now, huh?
1: I say, imagine them playing tricks on their husbands.
0: Oh my God. Okay, moving on. What are you playing now?
1: Okay, I'll play this.
0: Okay.
1: My fun song.

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0: 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You know that the pattern on your tongue is also believed to be unique. Can you imagine if you go to the airport, instead of your eyes, they say, okay, let's
1: stick
0: see
1: your tongue out.
0: Stick your tongue out.
1: Oh, like when you go, I remember when we went to America,
0: yeah.
1: Right? Mm. And then they want your fingerprint,
0: yeah.
1: Your thumbprint or whatever. Mm. Right? And you know, look at my hands, my prints don't come. And I was so stressed because I'm thinking, God, how many times are they going to make me do this? This
0: why?
1: Happened to me at...
0: You don't have prints?
1: Like, yeah, like, my finger, I don't know why, it's like so smooth, right? You can hardly, like the print can't come. You had to do a police clearance. I was so worried because you had to do, when we were doing a police clearance and I had to send it back to South Africa, I did the thing and I'm thinking, oh my God, now it's going to go all the way there and then what if they reject it, you know?
0: Oh, my thumb is full of prints, man.
1: See, mine is like a bit too like smooth. You can't really see.
0: Oh, okay.
1: I don't know.
0: Well,
1: I had to actually. I had to do it more than once. There, yeah. I had to keep pressing and pressing, yeah. And then okay, right, okay, fine, go.
0: Yeah, my grandfather boarding pass has got a print. Thumbprint.
1: Yeah. Because back in the day, they couldn't sign, right?
0: No, they couldn't sign. So.
1: They used to put their thumbprint.
0: Yeah. Well, I don't know. Maybe. Yeah. There was no signature, only thumb.
1: But I just want to know something. Back in the old days, right?
0: Yeah.
1: When you use a thumbprint.
0: Yeah.
1: I mean, how, and somebody's keeping these records, how do they actually know that is that person's thumbprint unless they make them print press again to compare it?
0: Yeah. I mean.
1: Like you were keeping records.
0: Yeah.
1: Anyone could have put the print there.
0: Koi rekha badalte hai kya?
1: Nay, it doesn't change, but what I'm saying is, like if I'm an officer, how do I know that's definitely your print unless I make you do it?
0: Well, then check it, yeah. Do again, they'll check
1: do
0: it.
1: Do again.
0: Yeah.
1: Like in their presence.
0: Yeah.
1: Yeah, okay.
0: Yeah, but, yeah, I mean, yeah, that's right. If it comes to that, yeah. Okay.
1: So, sorry, I know you were saying some interesting facts. Okay.
0: No, yeah. It's okay.
1: I changed your topic. I'm very sorry.
0: Okay. Shalom, what you playing? Kora kagaz tayo.

0: Okay. Listen, Linda.
1: I think I'm raising your blood pressure.
0: Yeah, my blood pressure is going
1: it's
0: high.
1: It's shooting high. Because of
0: trying to get yours low and
1: I'm so
0: in doing
1: sorry.
0: So, mine is getting
1: he
0: high.
1: Was getting fighting with me. If,
0: listen,
1: if people could only hear how you talk to me.
0: Listen, Linda. Okay. How do I talk to you?

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1: but you know what, we still come back, we are die hard.
0: It's like those games, you know, you shoot somebody, die, then he gets up again. तो यही हमारा हाल है.
1: Actually it's more like a Bollywood movie.
0: Yeah. Oh no, in the movie when you mix the real, like Feroz did once, you know, we went to watch a movie. And then I don't know what happened. He splices the reels the wrong way, and this guy, he gets killed in the movie. I can't remember which movie. If Feroz is listening, can tell me which movie it was. And then all of a sudden, we see this guy walking again and everything. I say, what? Come on. Everybody was so confused. Everybody looking at each other. What is going on? How come that guy was dead? Because the splicing of the reels were
1: swapped around.
0: So not in sequence. Mm. So that's what happened. Funny, eh?
1: Mm.
0: Oh, it was so fun.
1: The good old days, eh?
0: Yeah. It was at Crystal Theatre. Yeah. There used to be a theatre, Crystal Theatre. It's no more. You know?
1: Mm.
0: Yeah, that was about
1: 50. Now when you go to the movies, you know, there's nobody there. If the music, if the thing is extremely loud or something, you can't even like call somebody to adjust the thing. It's like it's just happening on its own.
0: Yeah.
1: You know?
0: Yeah.
1: Anyway.
0: So, here we go.
1: 8:50.

0: Oh, that was a short verse, wasn't it?
1: Okay. All right. Can I please play a song?
0: Yeah, go ahead. Go ahead.
1: Okay, here we go. Ready?
0: Yeah.
1: Ready? Steady? Yeah. Go!
2: कभी हम

0: Excuse me, may I? Some matches are made in heaven and some are made at weddings. Every wedding is special. Think weddings, think Roy Singh. From the grand ballroom to your childhood backyard to a faraway beach, the big day comes in all sizes and styles, and that is why I'm proud that you have trusted me with your civil wedding, and I cannot wait to help you create yours. Contact me, Roy Singh, today on 0411-022-602, 0411-022-602, or email me at roylindrasingh@gmail.com. 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
4: हिल मत चिल
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